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1: This is Boom Light with beautiful, easy listening and all your 50s favourites.
2: A cloudy start to Sunday, but southern and central areas will become largely sunny in the afternoon. Breezy in the south, highs of 32 degrees Celsius.

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Hope you enjoyed that. Technology changes so quickly these days. It's difficult to keep track sometimes. It's a long time since the old 78s. You probably had a few of those. I know I certainly did as a child. They began to emerge as the standard for records at the very start of the last century. And that format remained the popular one for around 50 years.

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1: A cloudy start to Sunday, but southern and central areas will become largely sunny in the afternoon. Breezy in the south, highs of 32 degrees Celsius.

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Some like the high road, I like the low road, free from the care and

0: day.
1: Hello, this is Boom Light. We've been with you now since August 2022, and thanks to you, we're still going strong, because you encourage friends and family to listen, and even suggested songs you think we should play. 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

0: 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Of course, alongside some beautiful easy tracks and those great standards too.
1: 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But never on a Friday. 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
1: A cloudy start to Sunday, but southern and central areas will become largely sunny in the afternoon. Breezy in the south, highs of 32 degrees Celsius.

Many of the songs we play were first performed on the stages of some of the finest theatres of London's West End and under the bright lights of Broadway in New York. We also feature songs from Music Hall and the world of variety theatre, which gave us great stars like Morecambe and Wise and George Formby. 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

0: That's the sort of music we're proud to play. This is Boom Light. By the way, if you have a friend who may enjoy the sort of music we play, do us a favour and let them know about the station, won't you? And if you can, show them how to find us too. More music in just a second.
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We get many messages from Boomlight listeners talking about how memories come flooding back after hearing songs we play. There was one who told us they were reminded of a happy time working in a record shop in the late 50s and early 60s. Can you imagine how exciting that must have been at a time when pop music was going through so many changes? We do hope you'll share your thoughts when you hear that special song here on Boomlight, home of beautiful, easy listening and all your 50s.

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1: A cloudy start to Sunday, but southern and central areas will become largely sunny in the afternoon. Breezy in the south, highs of 32 degrees Celsius.

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0: Hope you enjoyed that. More from our pile of records with music from the 1950s. The 50s to me mean The Goon Show, Cinerama, and Toasting Crumpets by an Open Fire. 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

Our lips meet and our hearts too, with a thrill so sublime. Those cool and limpid green eyes, a pool were in my love lies. So deep that in my searching

Boom Light. That's us. Thanks for joining us today, and we hope we're playing some of the songs you've listened to over the years, and some records you may have had in your own collection. Our collection, I must say, is pretty large here.

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1: A cloudy start to Sunday, but southern and central areas will become largely sunny in the afternoon. Breezy in the south, highs of 32 degrees Celsius.

0: 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You can now hear us in many cities on your DAB Plus radio, if you have one. You should be able to find us on DAB Plus if you live in Birmingham, London, Bristol, Leeds, Newcastle, Liverpool, Cardiff, Glasgow, Edinburgh, Manchester, and Poole. And we hope in time we might be in even more towns and cities.
1: It's the left hand that makes the boogie. It's the right hand that plays the tricks.

0: jazz.
1: Well, music lovers, it all began in the Okefenokee Swamp with the alligator boogie. Now, these alligators jumped aboard a train which had its own boogie. All aboard! And soon we arrive in the big city of Barnsley, where in the working man's nightclub, we hear the Barrel House boogie. And here are the club secretary's views on it.
2: Well, I don't mind a bit of this here boogie-woogie, but I can't stand that there bebop stuff.
1: Frightful square. Of course, the sophisticated set prefer dancing to the begin-the-begin boogie. Ooh, what a day. My dear, you dance divinely.
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1: 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And lastly, here's a request for Mrs. Key Kawuna of Dilubi, Nagar Flarpit, England, for the Victor Sylvester boogie.

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1: Another dry and sunny day in England, Wales and Northern Ireland, but cloudier across much of Scotland. Feeling hot in the sunshine with a high of 32 degrees.

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2: Another dry and sunny day in England, Wales and Northern Ireland, but cloudier across much of Scotland. Feeling hot in the sunshine with a high of 32 degrees.

Do you remember the days when it wasn't unusual to find a piano in the parlour or down at the pub? A time when folks would gather around it on special occasions and sing long into the night. Before the singles chart, the popularity of music was measured by the sales of sheet music for this reason. Well, we no longer have the piano, but you can still sing along to those old songs here on Boom Light, home of beautiful, easy listening and all your 50s favourites.

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We play many different types of music here, some of the greatest songs of all time. You'll hear great orchestras, unforgettable voices, and magic moments from the stage and screen. So whenever you feel like escaping the stresses of the day, you can always find us here at Boomlight, the home of beautiful, easy listening and all your 50s favourites.

0: Thank you for joining us. I'm Nick Bailey. Do tell your friends about the station, won't you? 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This is Boom Light.
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1: Another dry and sunny day in England, Wales and Northern Ireland, but cloudier across much of Scotland. Feeling hot in the sunshine with a high of 32 degrees Celsius.

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4: 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Tickets are free to everyone and include all the attractions. You've just imagined a day out at IKEA. 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

It's music like that which makes Boom Light what it is today. Hope you enjoyed it. Boom Light, as we say, the home of beautiful, easy listening and all your 50s favourites.

0: Hello, this is Jenny Hanley. Looking forward to being with you this Sunday. I can promise some beautiful, easy listening and all your 50s favourites. The music that means a lot to me and I hope to you. So, see you here, midday, on Boom Light, just after the lovely Nick Bailey.
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2: Welcome back to Costa Coffee's Iced Coffee Forecast, here to update you on the week ahead. Today, there'll be unexpected adventures moving in from the east, with high chances of bumping into friends and conversations that go on longer than planned. Later this week, expect a refreshing iced coffee, made for picnics with picky bits and nowhere to be until 6. Because whatever the weather, with a Costa iced coffee made with heart in hand, the summer moments we love last. Costa iced coffee, made for summer.

Bruh. They call you Lady Luck, but there is room for doubt. At times you have a very unladylike way of running out. You're on this date with me. The pickings have been lush. And yet before this evening is over, you might give me the brush. 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

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Never get out of my sight. Stick with me, baby, I'm the fella you came in with. Luck be a lady. Luck be a lady. Luck be a lady tonight.

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3: Good morning, it's Mike Wyatt. The Bootleg Beatles and Royal Liverpool Philharmonic Orchestra concert takes place at Symphony Hall in Birmingham on July the 23rd. Paul Jones and Tom McGuinness, two original members of Manfred Mann, now the Manfreds, will be at King's Hall and Winter Garden, Ilkley, on the 17th of September. Actor Jimmy Nail, famous as Oz in Auf Wiedersehen, Pet, performs as a singer-songwriter at St George's, Bristol, on the 23rd of July.
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1: Another dry and sunny day in England, Wales and Northern Ireland, but cloudier across much of Scotland, feeling hot in the sunshine with a high of 32 degrees Celsius.
0: Nick Bailey on Boom Light.

Well, did you stay up and watch the match? We did it, thanks to Jude Bellingham, but I thought we made it very tough for ourselves, as Norway were certainly the better team in normal time. That was Matt Munro starting us off this morning with I'm Going to Build a Mountain, and I think we've certainly got another mountain to climb when we face Argentina, but at least we're in the semi-finals. Good morning, it's Nick Bailey with you on Boomlight for today, the 12th.

0: I can't resist doing this. I dedicate that to Arthur Ferry, who had such a splendid run at Wimbledon, and it was heartening, wasn't it, to see a British player do so well. Jerry and the Pacemakers with Ferry across the Mersey. And I wonder if Yannick Sinner will retain his title this afternoon. How they play in this heat, goodness knows. Before that, it was Joe Stafford with You Belong to Me. Now, you may remember a couple of weeks ago, I celebrated the birthday of the composer Richard Rodgers. Well, today is the anniversary of the birth of his lyricist, Oscar Hammerstein II, whose first breakthrough was when he co-wrote Showboat with Jerome Kern. But he really made his mark when he teamed up with Rodgers for such musicals as Carousel, Oklahoma, South Pacific, and The Sound of Music. But it was thanks to his wife Dorothy that the story of Anna and the King of Siam was turned into a musical after she'd read the original book, the result being The King and I.
1: It's a very ancient saying, but a true and honest thought, that if you become a teacher, by your pupils you'll be taught. As a teacher I've been learning, you'll forgive me if I boast, and I've now become an expert on the subject I like most. Getting to know you.

A couple of kings, the King brothers, with In the Middle of an Island, and The King and I, Marnie Nixon dubbing the voice of Deborah Carr with Getting to Know You. Now, can you remember where you were when we won the 1966 World Cup? I remember watching it at my flat in London, and this was just a few months before I joined Radio Caroline as a newsreader. But where were you? Well, the 30th of July is the 60th anniversary of that famous win, and we're marking the occasion with a pop-up radio station just for the day. Boom 66 will celebrate all that was great about 1966, the music, the memories, and, of course, the football. There'll be special programmes from Boom's David Hamilton and pirate broadcaster Roger Day, who made his radio debut that year. Plus, sports broadcaster Gary Richardson, who will be chatting to some of his well-known friends about how they spent that remarkable day. You can find out more on the front page of our Boom website.

0: The Carpenters with There's a Kind of Hush, and we also heard Buddy Holly with Peggy Sue Got Married.
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2: 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Its golden griffin logo was adopted in 65, the mythical guardian of treasure. Midland helped to pioneer free banking, abolishing charges in 84, and its name vanished from Britain's high streets in 99. High Street History.
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1: 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Yeah.

One of our greatest jazz singers, Blossom Dearie, with I Wish You Love, and The Chimes with Once in a While. Now today, the 12th of July, is National Limerick Day, so I thought I'd try my hand at writing one, and here goes. There is now a station called Boomlight, which gives all who listens a delight. It plays your 50s favourites, and easy listening too, and even has songs that in the past had been taboo. And that's why everyone is tuning in to Boomlight. Now, I'm sure you can do a lot better than that. And if you can come up with something, don't hesitate to let me know, and then I'll read out your entry next week.

0: That was Antonio Carlos Jobim with Quiet Nights of Quiet Stars. And Lou Rolls with You'll Never Find Another Love Like Mine. Good morning, it's Nick Bailey keeping you company on Boomlight. And coming up shortly, the first foreign artist hit number one in America.
1: On game day, it has to be your lucky pants. And look, works every time. Not that you noticed, you're lost in another winning moment. Rich, thick ketchup oozing onto a juicy burger. Back of the net. Because when it comes to the taste you love, it has to be Heinz.
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From the musical Gypsy, Johnny Mathis with Small World, and Nancy Sinatra before that with Sugartown. Now, it was on this day in 1952 that Vera Lynn made history by becoming the first foreign artist to reach number one in America with this.

0: Jeff Love and his orchestra with Never on Sunday. And we also heard Vera Lynn with Auf Wiedersehen, Sweetheart.
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Ella Fitzgerald with Cheek to Cheek, and Dean Martin before that with Please Don't Talk About Me When I'm Gone. Now, if you're a baby boomer or even older, the results of a recent survey will certainly make you feel smug. It's been revealed that Gen Zers eat twice as many snacks as boomers do. Under 29s chomp through 80 snacks a month, whilst the over 60s eat just over half that amount with 45. So well done us. Now, where did I put that mask?

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1: Another dry and sunny day in England, Wales and Northern Ireland, but cloudier across much of Scotland. Feeling hot in the sunshine with a high of 32 degrees Celsius.
0: Nick Bailey.

Louis Armstrong, and we have all the love in the world. And before the weather, Mario Lanza with Because You're Mine. Well, how have you been coping with our third heat wave of the summer? We normally sleep at the top of the house, but as we all know, heat rises, so we've come down a floor. And I have to say, it's a lot cooler, and I'm not bothering with pyjamas. Or is that too much information? Anyway, I hope you're not exerting yourself too much and just enjoying the music with a cool drink and maybe a favourite book. Good morning, it's Nick Bailey with you on Boomlight until midday.

Bing Crosby, the unmistakable voice of Bing Crosby with But Not For Me, and K-Star with Change Partners. And talking of change, I see that the NHS is trying to get us to change our lifestyle by persuading us to walk 20 minutes a day, which over a month will be the equivalent of a marathon of 26.2 miles. The idea comes from Sir Brendan Foster, the former Olympic runner and founder of the Great North Run, who wants to encourage people to build walking into their everyday life. And as an incentive, health officials are in talks with a number of retailers about a loyalty scheme, similar to those offered by many supermarkets and indeed coffee chains. Of course, it won't work if people buy chocolates with their shopping vouchers.

Bobby Darin with Sunday in New York and Dusty Springfield with Wishing and Hoping. Now, I don't think since I've been presenting Sunday mornings on Boomlight that I've ever played anything from the American pianist Floyd Kramer. So I'm going to make amends now, and I've got a good excuse because it was on this day that Kramer released his self-penned Last Date.

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I used to fall in love with all those boys who maul the young cuties. But now I find I'm more inclined to keep my mind on my duties.

Ray Conniff with Days of Wine and Roses, and Eartha Kitt with My Heart Belongs to Daddy. Now, have you ever wondered why certain pop songs become anthems, and often many years after they were first released? Take Neil Diamond's 1969 hit Sweet Caroline, for instance, which has been adopted as one of England's unofficial anthems, along with Wonderwall for the World Cup. And it was also recently used in the 250th anniversary celebrations for America's independence. I suppose the lyrics certainly help, which include the phrases, good times never felt so good, and reaching out, touching me, touching you. So feel free to sing along.

0: The guitar of Martin Taylor, along with Dave O'Higgins playing sax, and Jack Emblow, accordion, with Chez Fernand. And did you have a sing-along before that? Neil Diamond with Sweet Caroline. It's a Sunday, good morning, and you're listening to Boom Light with me, Nick Bailey. And coming up, the only Ray Charles song that reached number one in the UK.
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2: 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You want contrast, variety and beautiful views. And you deserve some luxury, good food, entertainment or the chance to completely relax. Well, there's a challenge for our destination machine. Ah, it says, why not go on a cruise this year? Now there's an idea.
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Artie Shaw and featuring Paula Kelly with I Don't Want to Walk Without You. And we also heard Bob Hope and Margaret Whiting with Ain't We Got Fun. Now, Ray Charles has had many hits in the UK, but only one reached the top spot. And it happened on this day in 1962.

0: Patsy Cline with Love Letters in the Sand and Ray Charles with I Can't Stop Loving You.
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3: Good morning, it's Mike Wyatt. The Bootleg Beatles and Royal Liverpool Philharmonic Orchestra concert takes place at Symphony Hall in Birmingham on July the 23rd. Paul Jones and Tom McGuinness, two original members of Manfred Mann, now the Manfreds, will be at King's Hall and Winter Garden, Ilkley, on the 17th of September. Actor Jimmy Nail, famous as Oz in Auf Wiedersehen, Bert, performs as a singer-songwriter at St George's, Bristol, on the 23rd of July.
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I'm as busy as a spider spinning daydreams. I'm as giddy as a baby on a swing. I haven't seen a crocus.

That was Dick Haymes with It Might As Well Be Spring. No such luck with the summer we're having. And how do they manage at Wimbledon? There's been controversy recently about the roof on Centre Court, with spectators asking why it can't be used during heatwaves and not just when it rains. But the All England Club has insisted that the roof stays open no matter how hot it gets. But they have allowed the players extra hydration breaks.

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1: Another dry and sunny day in England, Wales and Northern Ireland, but cloudier across much of Scotland. Feeling hot in the sunshine with a high of 32 degrees Celsius.
0: Nick Bailey on Boom Light.

From 1954, Frank Sinatra with his major comeback hit, Young at Heart, which was so successful that the film he was shooting at the time with Doris Day was renamed Young at Heart. And before that, as it so happened, Doris Day with Day by Day. Good morning and welcome to Boom Light for Sunday, the 12th of July. It's Nick Bailey with you until midday.

Etta James with At Last, a favourite on Sunday mornings. And we also heard Hank Williams with his posthumous hit from 1954, Your Cheatin' Heart. If we jump ahead 5 years to 1959, that's the year Paul Robey will be concentrating on in his Vintage Chart show this afternoon at 2. But we leap into the mid-60s now, as it was on this day in 1965 that the Beach Boys released this.

0: I'd love to rock. How about you?
1: And baby, you got what it takes.
0: Ain't that something? You dig the rock?
1: I say.
0: Cool.
1: Stay out of my spot.
0: Oh, yeah.
2: Dinah Washington and Brooke Benton with A Rockin' Good Way. And before that, the song written by Brian Wilson and Mike Love for the Beach Boys' California Girls. But let's get back to our stock in trade, and that is playing your 50s favourites. So how about this number one from 1956?

0: Well, the original was written by the Russian composer Prokofiev, but that was a jazzed-up version of Peter and the Wolf with the Clyde Valley Stompers. And we also heard Elvis with Don't Be Cruel. And don't forget, if you want 2 hours of rock and roll, then Ron Coles is your man, and he's here every Friday night at 6 on Boomlight with Ron's Rock and Roll.
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goodness, I thought she was in pain for a moment, but I think Barbra Streisand was just singing her little heart out with Happy Days Are Here Again and Edward Woodward with September Song. 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And I'd like to say well done to our winners from last month. Anne Donnelly from Canonby in Dumfriesshire, Diane Challis from Ashby, and Mark Rampton from Hereford in Herefordshire. And to win one of this month's prizes, just go to boomradio.co.uk and click on the pick of the Pure Classic H4i Radio.

0: A double helping of Love with the Manhattan Transfer and Love for Sale, and Labby Siffre before that with It Must Be Love. Good morning, it's Nick Bailey with you on Boom Light for Wimbledon Finals Day, and let's hope the final today, the men's final, is going to be as exciting as it was yesterday for the ladies. What a match that was.
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Braggy Lane with Sitting in the Sun, Counting My Money. And I tell you what, that's something one of my granddaughters is doing. Six-year-old Ava has been visited by the tooth fairy again. She's lost so many teeth. One, indeed, had to be extracted. And I think because of that, her parents took pity. So she gets £5 a tooth. That's inflation for you. I think in my day, I used to get sixpence, and that was in the old money, which was about 2.5p. Anyway, Ava, good luck to you. And her mum says she's got more money in her purse than she has. And before that, we heard Keely Smith with The Music Stopped. And the music never stops on Boom Light, as we're here 24 hours a day, 7 days a week, with some great programmes such as Don Black and Our Kind of Music this afternoon at 3. And we're going to hear now one of the songs that Don Black co-wrote with Andrew Lloyd Webber for the musical Sunset Boulevard, which premiered in the West End on this day in 1993.

'Cause it happened one evening to me. That certain night, the night we met, there was magic abroad in the air. There were angels dining at the Ritz.

0: I think that must be the original 78. I can still hear the cracks, which sort of gives it an extra bit of nostalgia, I think. Hutch with a Nightingale sang in Berkeley Square, and Patti LuPone before that, who played the original Norma in Sunset Boulevard with One Look.
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Al Martino with Going Out of My Head and Shirley Bassey with George Harrison's Something. Once again, many thanks for your company over the last 3 hours, and let's hope by next week the heat may have calmed down just a bit. Jenny Hanley is next, and to take us there, here is what was known as a BBC interlude film where a potter's wheel was shown with a close-up of the potter's hands, accompanied by the light orchestral piece, The Young Ballerina.

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1: Another dry and sunny day in England, Wales and Northern Ireland, but cloudier across much of Scotland, feeling hotter in the sunshine with a high of 32 degrees Celsius.
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2: Catch a falling star and put it in your pocket. 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

Hello, Jenny Hanley here. It's gone 12 o'clock this Sunday afternoon. I hope I find you well and hope that you are actually getting through this heat wave. I know I said on Friday that I had sort of, well, been reduced to my 60s wardrobe with caftans and no shoes. Well, I've gone one further. No, not that. I have a sense of humour, but that's taking things too far. No, shorts and a T-shirt. I've sort of given up. I don't care what I look like anymore. How are you keeping cool? Oh, let me just get on with the music, though, because I have some ideas for keeping cool. That was Kitty Callan with the biggest hit of 1954. In fact, a number one both here and in the States. And before that, Perry Como with the first ever gold record. Now, Jim Reeves, well, an Irving Berlin song that was already a hit before Al Jolson even immortalised it in The Jazz Singer.

The magical partnership of Jackie Trent with Tony Hatch, even before they married. Now, let me just suggest, to keep cool, to keep your drinks cool in particular, don't put ice in your drink because that dilutes it. Put fruit in the freezer. So for wine, for instance, yes, even young Portuguese wines, which you can drink cold, put red grapes in the freezer. Put white grapes in white wine. Put raspberries, which is one of our favourites, into any fizzy wine, and it just makes it a gift. Anyway, let's not talk about drink for the moment. Roy Orbison. Now, this is a version with just Roy Orbison, although there is a lovely one with superfan Bruce Springsteen, but I thought you'd like the original.

0: Xavier Cugat and his orchestra, and practically every song I've played so far, except for the last one, has been recorded by Perry Como. There was actually in the 60s, no, the 50s, an absolute craze for mambo. Do you remember how to mambo?
1: Mornings are a time of resolve, a time to get cracking and get things done. Mind you, it's easy to overdo it. Let's not do that. Our Derek doesn't. Put your feet up with Derek Webster's Radio Coffee Morning here on Boom Light. He'll play the best in easy listening and all your 50s favourites. He starts at 9 every weekday morning, but don't put yourself out. He'll be here when you're ready.
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Nancy Wilson with a song that won a Grammy as Best R&B Track for 1964, and before her Andy Williams with a song written by Nino Rota and especially booked for that performance by Francis Ford Coppola for, of course, his film The Godfather, and that was the love theme, Speak Softly, Love. Now, Glen Campbell, this was a huge flop when it was first launched into the public area by the creator, Larry Weiss. He then gave up music, totally disillusioned. Campbell then recorded it. It won 2 Grammy nominations, sold millions of copies, became the title for his autobiography. It inspired a film called Rhinestone, and yes, it's Rhinestone Cowboy.

Avon, brush up your Shakespeare. Stop quoting him now. Brush up your Shakespeare, and the women you will wow. Just declaim a few lines from Othello.

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1: See, a bit of class here now. Shakespeare and Verdi. Well, Keenan Wynn and James Whitmore from Cole Porter's Kiss Me, Kate, which of course was inspired by Shakespeare's Taming of the Shrew. And before that, the New York Philharmonic conducted by maestro Leonard Bernstein, which was the triumphal march from Verdi's Aida.
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2: 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David Essex will embark on his Thanks for the Memories UK tour in September, stopping off at Birmingham Symphony Hall on the 1st of September. Barry Manilow tribute, Celebrating Barry, brings the star's iconic Las Vegas show to Great Yarmouth's Britannia Pier on the 26th of July. 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

More age problems. Debbie Reynolds, who was 25 playing 17 in the film Tammy, and Too Young by Nat King Cole. Now, John Denver with a song that was meant for Johnny Cash.

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1: A sunny and dry day for most, but cloudier in Scotland. Feeling hot in the sunshine, but fresher in the east with a breeze, a high of 32 degrees Celsius.
0: Jenny Hanley on Boom Light.

It's gone 1 o'clock this Sunday afternoon. This is Boomlight. I'm Jenny Hanley. How are you doing? I dashed out and got some fruit juice with some frozen fruit that I already had in the deep freeze. Why? Well, because Johnny Ray had a song from the Pajama Game which was sort of doubting himself. And I find if you have something that perks you up, you don't doubt yourself so much. And the Andrews sisters, well, they had a sort of calypso, which was mixing a Venezuelan tune with a Trinidadian bit of fun. Yeah, we're all having fun this afternoon. Ella Fitzgerald now. Oh, and came the end of the day.

0: 2 hours of
1: pushing. You must remember that. Roger Miller. That won 5 Grammys and was called one of the greatest country songs of all time. Incidentally, Thumbs Carlyle did the finger clips. I don't know whether he should be called Fingers Carlyle, but anyway, his finger clicks were lovely. Now, Jane Morgan. This was also recorded by the Beatles. It was a film about, well, it was a tough story, actually, played brilliantly by Dora Bryan, Robert Stevens and Rita Tushingham. It's A Taste of Honey by Jane Morgan.

0: Gee, Sammy, I want to thank you for the wonderful time I had this evening.
1: Well, I'm glad you had a wonderful time. I spent $1.85, and the only thing I got to show for it, Carmen, is 2 torn theater tickets. Let me tell you something. A fine romance with no

0: never take a chance. My goodness, this is a fine romance.
1: Well, I had no idea that you felt this way. If that's the situation, I don't think that I'd be stepping out of line too much if I was to ask for a little goodnight kiss. Why?

0: Sammy Davis Jr. and Carmen McRae from their album Boy Meets Girl, and Johnny Mathis showing that, well, love when it goes right is wonderful.
1: Hello, this is Claire Teal. Music is the very best thing for whatever ails you. It's certainly been my life, both as a listener and a performer. From as far back as I can remember, I've been studying the lives and artistry of singers, musicians, songwriters and arrangers of the jazz, swing and big band tradition. So join me on Sunday for a couple of hours of hand-picked treasures.
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The Anita Kerr Singers and What's New Pussycat, a Burt Bacharach, Hal David classic, and Michael Holiday with Stairway of Love. I wonder at our age if we'd be allowed to take the escalator. I mean, how are you going up and down stairs? How are you at remembering people's names? Or remembering the words of a song? Well, this is a famous comedy sketch by Dick Hills and Sid Green, who also are in the sketch, who I think are trying to help. But it's Morecambe and Wise. I did a Christmas Morecambe and Wise, and all I can say is the rehearsal rooms are a wonderful place to be. It doesn't matter what actually gets into the show, but everybody has fun at the rehearsals. This is, well, it starts off with Eric Morecambe, who is soon joined by everybody else. It is total chaos.

0: from
1: hey.
0: Now. Just a moment,
1: boys. What are
0: boys.
1: You doing?
0: Eh?
1: What are you doing?
0: Ah, well, I found something out.
1: What?
0: I don't need you. You're not an asset anymore to me. I'm going to do it all by myself, sing by myself. I'm going to be a star, I am.
1: But you're not doing it right.
0: Aren't I?
1: No, you can't be a star on your own.
0: Oh.
1: You're going to have backing.
0: Yeah?
1: Sure. Now, I'm a group.
0: No.
1: Yeah.
0: All by yourself?
1: No. There's two other fellas as well.
0: Who are they?
1: Well, there's Dick, Sid, and me.
0: Oh.
1: Now, Dick, he's a boomer. Give him a boom, Dick.
2: Boom.
0: That was good. That's very good.
1: Now, Sid, he's an ooh.
0: Is he?
1: Sid, give him an ooh.
0: That's
1: and me,
0: clever, that. That was good, that. Ooh, it's good, that.
1: And me, I'm a yatta-tatara.
0: Oh, this is great. This is all good to me, yes? Great.
1: Let's take it from the top, fellas. Here we go. One, two.
2: Boom.
1: Yatta-tata.
2: Boom.
0: And I'm in front singing.
2: Boom.
1: Yatta-tata.
0: Boom.
1: Me.
0: Yatta-tata. And you're at the... Oh, that is great. I'm all for it.
1: We're going to project you. We'll make you into a big star.
0: This is marvellous. I'm glad you came.
1: We'll take it from the top, eh?
0: Yes, yes.
1: Okay, here we go, fellas. One, two.
2: Boom.
0: Yatta-tata.
2: Boom.
0: Yatta-tata.
3: Will you...

0: No, wait a minute. Hold it, boys. No, what's happening? Hold it, lads. What's happening is I'm yatta-tataring. You see? I'm yatta-tataring when I should be singing Will You Meet Me Tonight? You see that one? I'm yatta-tataring instead of Miss Me Tonighting.
1: Oh, well, I'm sorry. That must be my mistake. You see, I shouldn't have started it.
0: Oh.
1: All right, let Sid start it. Sid, will you give us the 1-2?
2: Yes.
0: Does he talk like that?
1: Yeah.
0: He's got a lovely wife as well.
1: Okay, Sid.
2: A 1-2.
3: Boom.
1: Hoo. Yatta-ta-ta.
3: Boom.
1: Hoo. Yeah.

0: You see, what's happening, Dick, he's away, Dick. You see, what's happening is I'm booing now. I've yet a tatad, hooed. I've only got a boom to go.
1: Perhaps Sid shouldn't have started it.
0: Well, I didn't want to say anything when you suggested that, but he has got a lovely wife.
1: Would you like to start it?
0: Well, if you insist.
1: All right.
0: If it make it any easier for you. Yes. Now, this is what happens, boys. It's boom, ooh, yatatata. Boom, ooh, yatatata.

0: No, hold, no, wait a minute. 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Have you got no control over them? You see, what's happening now is I'm doing all three. I'm going boom, ooh, and ya-ta-ta-ta. There's nothing left.
1: Yes, and it sounded terrible.
0: Oh.
1: Fellas, I think we'll cut out the boom, ooh, ya-ta-ta-ta.
0: Well, what's going to happen to me then?
1: Well, you can take off that ridiculous leather suit and go.
0: Oh. Well, can I keep me black leather underwear on?
1: I don't care. Ready, fellas? Will you miss me tonight when I'm gone?
0: It's tough at the top, isn't it?

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0: Tony Bennett. Yes, Sinatra had a big hit with that, but it was actually written for and introduced by Tony Bennett. And before him, Edie Gourmet. Oh, the coffee song. Do you remember when coffee bars were actually quite new and you could, or I would, go through Chelsea or Soho and you'd get that aroma of fresh roasting coffee coming out of these little Soho bars. Glorious coffee. Mind you, you only had the choice of coffee or tea, not the 48,000 that you seem to have to be able to choose from nowadays. Right, Louis Armstrong. His gravelly voice, I think, makes the words sound even more threatening.
1: Dig, man, there goes Mac the Knife.

0: Billy Vaughan and Blue Tango. 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No.
1: When you go abroad, everyone knows the best way to make yourself understood is to just say everything in English, but louder.
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Joe Stafford and a song from South Pacific, which, according to Andrew Lloyd Webber, is the greatest song ever written for a musical. Gosh, he should know. And before Joe Stafford, Guy Mitchell. And that was a lovely tune from the 18th century in France, sort of rearranged. It was offered to Sinatra, but he called it crap. Charming. Now, I'm Sco, I'm Jenny Hanley. Very shortly, you will have Paul Robey and the wonderful Chart Show. I will be back next Friday, Saturday, Sunday. I hope you have a lovely week. Keep cool. Could it be magic? Ah, Barry Manilow thinks so. So do I. Take care.

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1: A sunny and dry day for most, but cloudier in Scotland. Feeling hot in the sunshine, but fresher in the east with a breeze, a high of 32 degrees Celsius.
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3: With thanks to Jenny Hanley and Peter Quinn on the other side. Hello, here we go. It's week beginning 10th of July 1959. We've lost Chris Barber's jazz band, Johnny Horton, Ruby Wright and Neil Sedaka. There are four new entries, and here's the first of those at 20.
4: These are

Everly Brothers, new at 20, and take a message to Mary. Hello, I'm Paul Robey. This is the Vintage Chart from Boom Light, remembering this week in 1959, and our second new entry at 19.

Hope you're enjoying the music and memories. Some great songs on this chart, I think, don't you? Ricky Nelson knew at 19, Never Be Anyone Else But You. And a former top song is down 5 places from 13 to 18 on the 10th of July. 19.

Our third new entry this week in 1959 from Connie Francis, Lipstick on Your Collar at 17, preceded by Buddy Holly, It Doesn't Matter Anymore. 20 weeks on the chart, he's down 5 places to 18. Right, here's something rather good that's on the way up, 4 places from last week's number 20 to this week's 16. Why,

three versions of that song, enjoying success in this golden year. Craig Douglas up four places from 20 to 16, A Teenager in Love. And our highest new entry is at 15.

credited as Cliff Richard and the Drifters, with our fourth and final new entry this week in 1959, Living Doll at 15. We started this vintage chart with the Everly Brothers at 20, and they're back again at 14.

0: Up one place from 15 to 14, the Everly Brothers, Poor Jenny. It's okay. She's fine. Nothing to worry about. Jenny Hanley, back with you again next Friday, Saturday and Sunday from 12 o'clock.
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Joan Regan, sounding very festive on the vintage chart from Boomlight, week beginning 10th of July 1959. May You Always is a non-mover at number 12. What happened to 13? You may well ask. It's one of those weeks when there isn't a 13, but there are two songs tied at number 12. The other of those is down three from last week's number 9.

Beautiful, easy listening, and all your 50s favourites. That's the essence of Boom Light and the Vintage Chart every Sunday from 2. Hello, I'm Paul Robey, sharing the music and memories with Russ Conway. Former top song, Side Saddle, is down 3 from last week's number 9 to 12 after 21 weeks on the chart. 19!

Our second song this week from Ricky Nelson, It's Late, a non-mover at number 11. And just a reminder, Don Black is back in just over half an hour with Our Kind of Music. Meanwhile, it's top 10 time, week beginning 10th of July, 1959.

Lloyd Price up one place at number 9. It's His Personality on the Vintage Chart from Boomlight. Hello, I'm Paul Robey. Waiting so long for Anthony Newley, who's down one place at 8.

0: 11 weeks on the chart. It peaks at number 3. He's down one place to 8. Anthony Newley, I've waited so long, so we may as well have another one from him next.
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composed by Henry Mancini for the TV show. Peter Gunn from Dwayne Eddy is up two places at six. And you heard Anthony Newley again with his personality down one at seven. Oh, by the way, Claire Teal is here a little bit later on with the best of big bands and swing. A pleasurable way to spend your Sunday afternoon. From 4 o'clock, Claire Teal on Boom Light. Do spread the word. Into the top five with a former top song.

A double A-side from The King. Elvis Presley, I Need Your Love Tonight, and Now and Then There's a Fool Such as I. A non-mover at 5 after 12 weeks on the chart. It's week beginning, the 10th of July, 1959. And Bristol's Trevor Herbert Stanford is still doing okay. He's down 2 at 4.

0: Another former number one for Russ Conway, Roulette, down two places this week to four. And the King of Skiffle is on the way up at three next.
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2: 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But then, just around the corner, came the unexpected. He'd let his speed creep a little too high as he approached a bend. And he was no longer driving at the right speed for the road. The scary thing is, he didn't even realize. Driving even a little too fast for the situation

0: is a major cause of collisions, especially on country roads where you don't know what's around the corner. Think. Don't let your speed creep.
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Well, it's you, the story about the Battle of New Orleans, which was fit between the Yankees, of course, and them there English people, in which the British came off rather ignominiously. Means they never done no good, no how, all right? Shut up. Right. Well, in 1814, we took a little trip along with Colonel Packham down the muddy Mississippi. We took a little bacon and we took a little beans and we fought the blooming British in the town in New Orleans.

0: critical.
1: 3 weeks on the chart for the King of Skiffle, Lonnie Donegan, Battle of New Orleans is up one place to number three. And a song you've already heard on this week's Vintage Chart by Craig Douglas, another version doing rather well, up one place to number two. 19.

The marvellous Marty Wilde, a teenager in love, up one place at two. And there's no change at the top, as you'll hear in a moment or two. Thank you for your company. I'm Paul Robey. Let's catch up again next Sunday from two with another vintage chart when it'll be 1953. So look forward to that. Stay with us this afternoon. Don Black is here with Our Kind of Music. Meanwhile, week beginning 10th of July, 1959. Elvis Presley at 5, A Fool Such As I, and I Need Your Love Tonight. Russ Conway at 4, Roulette. Lonnie Donegan, Battle of New Orleans at 3. Marty Wilde, A Teenager in Love at 2. And there's no change at the top for Bobby Darin.

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1: A sunny and dry day for most, but cloudier in Scotland. Feeling hot in the sunshine, but fresher in the east with a breeze, a high of 32 degrees Celsius.
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2: Hello everyone, this is Don Black saying thank you for spending one of your precious hours with me. I'm going to start the show with a little quiz. Can you guess who's singing this?

Well, I will be absolutely amazed if you guess correctly, because it was the great movie star Robert Mitchum. He liked to sing in his spare time. Here's someone whose singing was a full-time job.

Beautiful song, beautifully sung by Frank Sinatra, Laura. In 1956, Sammy Davis Jr. starred in a musical on Broadway called Mr. Wonderful. It had a couple of hit songs in it. One was Too Close for Comfort, and the other one was recorded by Peggy Lee.

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As I said, the star of Mr. Wonderful was Sammy Davis Jr., and he was probably the biggest star in the world when it opened. And although it wasn't a critical success, it had a healthy run because of Sammy.

0: shiddly-a-doo-ga.
1: Yeah, he really was amazing. Too close for comfort, Sammy Davis Jr. One of the songwriters who wrote Mr. Wonderful, George David Weiss, also wrote a timeless standard. The song didn't do much until it featured in the film Good Morning Vietnam, and it became a global hit.

Probably the most recognizable voice in the world, Louis Armstrong with What a Wonderful World. I have become a friend and a fan of a lady called Amanda McBroom. She writes witty and dramatic songs and has a huge following as a cabaret performer in New York and Chicago. She's had only one big commercial hit song, and Bette Midler is going to sing it.

0: Bette Midler with The Rose. This next song was also written by Amanda McBroom. It has brought a tear to my eye many times. It's a song about her father. Take a moment and have a good listen. Prepare yourself because you're going to hear it soon.
1: 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During the early 60s, the store's paper bags had the letters FHW printed on them, alongside For Happy Walking. The stores closed in 1996. High Street History.
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A very touching song, Errol Flynn, written and performed by Amanda McBroom. Charles Aznavour typifies the image of the romantic Frenchman. He often sang about the joy and sadness of love and the terror of old age. This was his biggest hit.

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It's funny, but I have the feeling that we're dancing as our parents used to do. Well, maybe they weren't wrong. The world changes. Love stays.

That was Aznavour sounding happy about life. I wrote an English lyric to a song written by Charles. It was a big hit in France called La Mama. It's a very sad song, but Charles thought my lyric wasn't sad enough. You decide.

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Anyway, Michel Legrand wrote many beautiful melodies, but none lovelier than this one with an exquisite lyric by Johnny Mercer.

0: Once Upon a Summertime by Barbra Streisand. That's the kind of song that you only hear on Boom Light. I saw the marvellous Jake Thackeray a long time ago at the King's Head pub in Islington. He strolled onto the stage without any introduction, looking more like a stagehand than the evening star performer. One of America's leading authorities on songwriting, Gene Lees, said his melodies are fresh and his lyrics are works of utter virtuosity. You're going to hear a lovely song of Jake in a moment.
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Matt Monro had many vocal heroes, mainly Frank Sinatra and Tony Bennett and Vic Damone, but he also admired Steve Lawrence, which was very nice of him, because although Matt had a big hit over here with Portrait of My Love, in America, the hit version was by Steve Lawrence.

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The heartbroken Mr. Berlin sat down and wrote a song about it.

0: The lovely voice of Linda Ronstadt with What'll I Do? When I compile this show, one of the most difficult chores is to choose a Matt Monro record. One of the nicest chores is to listen to so many of his recordings. This one is hard to beat. It's a fabulous Hoagy Carmichael song with an unimprovable vocal by my much missed friend. And you're going to hear it right after this.
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The matchless Matt Monro with The Nearness of You. The most overused word in show business is star. It's used to describe anyone who picks up a microphone or appears in a TV commercial. In my eyes, this next fella was a true star. A complete one-off, a singer, writer, actor, director, a jack of all trades, but a master of all as well. He was a close friend of mine, and I do miss Anthony Newley.

0: The extraordinary Anthony Newley, Once in a Lifetime. The composer Rube Bloom wrote Fools Rush In and Day In, Day Out. Ted Kohler, the lyricist, wrote Stormy Weather and Between the Devil and the Deep Blue Sea. In 1938, the two of them collaborated and came up with this gorgeous song.
1: Don't worry.

The unique sound of Billie Holiday, Don't Worry About Me. I'm going to finish with a song I often play and is maybe the most requested song after Jerome Kern's and Oscar Hammerstein's The Folks Who Live on the Hill. This song comes second on the list of favorites. It was written by Victor Young and Ned Washington. It's going to be sung by Margaret Whiting and it's called My Foolish Heart. Don't forget, Claire Teal is next, and also don't forget to join me next Sunday, 3 o'clock. Don't be late.

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1: A fine evening with some late sunshine from many patchy low cloud will form in eastern and central areas. Lows of 13 Celsius in the north and 20 Celsius in the south.
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Boogie Woogie Bugle Boy from Bette Midler, Bette Midler and Bette Midler. And before that, a Boogie Bossa Nova from Quincy Jones. And welcome to our show here on Boom Light. Thanks to the great Don Black for the last hour. I'm here for the next two. What can I tell you? It's an eclectic mix of joy and delight this week. We've got Blossom Deary, Lidice, Errol Garner, Nina Simone, Johnny Mercer, Peggy Lee, Frank Sinatra, Sammy Davis Jr. and Ella Fitzgerald, of course. Big Band Bangers come from the Benny Goodman Band, and Claire Teal Loves will feature an artist I've been listening to a lot of late. Then it's Feet Up for the Ballad Salad and your British Dance Band classic. Lots to keep those toes tapping, and when in doubt, just sway.

Yesterday my life was filled with rain. Sunny, you smiled at me and really eased the pain. Oh, the dark days are done.

Blossom Dearie with Sunny, recorded in London. And oh my goodness, has it been sunny? Oh, it's been so sunny again, hasn't it? I have two temperature-related songs for you now, both on the warm side. First up, check this, Anthony Strong, It's Too Darn Hot.

0: There we go. That's our weekly elaboration from the Ella Fitzgerald Sings the Irving Berlin Songbook, Heatwave. Now, coming up, we've got two big band bangers from the Benny Goodman Orchestra. But first, Lidisi channels in Nina Simone with My Baby Just Cares For Me. After this.
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That's the American singer Ladisi with My Baby Just Cares For Me with the Metropole Orchestra. Big band bangers then. And this week there are two of them. They're both live, because live music, yes, it's the very best thing for you. So it's November the 2nd, 1937. Benny Goodman captured on a live radio broadcast. It's his show, Camel Caravan, and with this wonderful arrangement of a Cole Porter tune. It's so exciting. It's been arranged for him by Jimmy Mundy. So you've got Benny on clarinet and Harry James on trumpet. He's just 21. He's been in the band less than a year. The great Gene Krupa on drums, and they are all riding high.

What a roar. The crowd go mad, the Benny Goodman Band. From Camel Caravan, a live radio broadcast, November 1937, Riding High, like I say, arranged by Jimmy Mundy. Now, this next one, again, a live broadcast. It's a few months later from New York, February 15th, 1938, but they have been recording this, or playing it, certainly, for quite some time. This is recorded at the Syrian Mosque in Pittsburgh, and I love it. Again, like the last one, it's because of the energy. And I love also that it was written and arranged by pianist Mary Lou Williams. Yes, a woman. So it's a boogie blues. You've got Jess Stacy on piano, Harry James again lighting the touch paper. This is Roll 'Em.

Oh, wow. And the crowd go mad. And then just as suddenly, they go quiet. There we go. Two big band bangers for Benny Goodman. Roll 'em, and before that, Riding High. Now, we're going to hear something now from singer Rufus Wainwright. This is a Kurt Vile song, and we'll have more Kurt Vile later on. But I like this. It's called I'm a Stranger Here Myself. He's with the Pacific Jazz Orchestra. Sorry, I was looking over my shoulder. Yes, the Pacific Jazz Orchestra. See what you think of this.

0: There he goes, Rufus Wainwright. I'm a stranger here myself. Give him a big round of applause. And there he was with Pacific Jazz Orchestra. I'm a stranger here myself, written by Kurt Vile, lyrics by Ogden Nash. And it was from the musical One Touch of Venus. Just checking, that's right. Yes, and I was just reading Mary Martin was in the original in the 40s. Larry Hagman's mum, come on. Now then, we have The Thrilling Piano of Errol Garner coming up next. The Way You Look Tonight, after this.
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3: In Birmingham, an exhausted nurse always had to park miles from home at the end of her shift. 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

Phil Garner with The Way You Look Tonight, such a wonderful pianist. And you know, this guy's not bad either. This is Jimmy Rolls playing for Billie Holiday. You've got Barney Kessel on guitar, Harry Sweets Edison on trumpet, Ben Webster on tenor. Comes Love.

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sisters and brothers, this is Reverend Satchmo getting ready to beat out this mellow sermon for you. My text this evening is when the saints go marching in. Here come Brother Hickenbottom down the aisle with his trombone. Blow it, boy.

Louis Armstrong, When the Saints Go Marching In. That one released January 39 on Decca. Now, the unidentified woman in the chorus, I always thought it might have been Louis's wife, Lil Hardin, you know, the pianist, but it's too late. But it's thought to be the mother of Louis's goddaughter, Joan Hudson. Well, I knew you were burning to know, you see. Now, both that song and this next one have been covered per plenty. This one written by Bob Hilliard and Mort Garson, with Julie London to sing it, Our Day Will Come.

0: There she goes. Yeah, Julie London, so beautiful. Our day will come. Now, if you're feeling good after that, can I tempt you with a culinary classic from the Deep South in America? Pig's Feet? And I think of all the songs mentioning Pig's Feet, these next two have got to be pretty high. In the top two, we're going to start with Ella Mae Morse and Freddie Slack's Pigfoot Pete. Yeah, coming up after this.
1: Right, it's looking lovely out there. Let's spark up the barbie.
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1: I know!
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5: Good afternoon, it's Mike Wire. David Essex will embark on his Thanks for the Memories UK tour in September, stopping off at Birmingham Symphony Hall on the 1st of September. Barry Manilow tribute, Celebrating Barry, brings the star's iconic Las Vegas show to Great Yarmouth's Britannia Pier on the 26th of July. The Rocket Man, a tribute to Elton John, has played all over the world and will be at New Wimbledon Theatre on the 24th of July.
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Bigfoot Pete to the Boogie Woogie Man, and that's Ella Mae Morse there. So from Boogie Woogie, more pig's feet now. This is Monty Sunshine with Beryl Bryden. Not sure if she's got a washboard with her, but she does want a pigfoot and a bottle of beer, and who are we to stop her?

Give Me a Pigfoot and a Bottle of Beer, the Monty Sunshine Band, Monty on clarinet, Beryl Bryden on vocals. Ella Fitzgerald named her as Britain's Queen of the Blues. Now stay with us for the next hour for more great music. In the meantime, here's Buddy Rich with Love for Sale.

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1: A fine evening with some late sunshine. From many, patchy low cloud will form in eastern and central areas. Lows of 13 Celsius in the north and 20 Celsius in the south.
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0: on Boom Light.

There she goes, Nina Simone. And hello, you're listening to Claire Teal on Boom Light. Ain't got no, I got life. She was singing from Hair. Now, I hope you're having a lovely day and enjoying the music this afternoon. If you want to get in touch, you can, either via the Boom website or you can email me, claire@boomradio.co.uk. Claire without an I, Teal like the duck. I'm also on Facebook and Instagram and Spotify, and you can message or follow me there too. Now, I'm in a good mood. I think it's great that we're all in a good mood. I'm hoping you are too. As Johnny Mercer said, you've got to accentuate the positive, eliminate the negative, latch on to the affirmative. Don't mess with Mr. In-Between.

Stan Kenton with his Eager Beaver there. Red Doris on tenor, sounding like Vito Mussi and Coleman Hawkins all rolled into one. Very nice. Now, in 1959, it was planned that George Shearing and Peggy Lee would record a live album together at the American Hotel. They were all at this DJ convention. It was a big kind of, you know, thing. But things didn't go to plan. And although the concert went ahead, the album, I believe, had to be recorded again in a studio. But, you know, whatever happened, it's pretty fabulous.

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1: What is it, Sam?
0: Would you do me a favor?
1: What do you want now?
0: Would you mind just taking it one more time?
1: From the top?
0: No, from the ending.
1: Wonderful.

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Jamie Cullum there. Now, surely not everybody wants to be a cat. That's from Jazz Disney, I think it was a Verve album. Oh, yeah, I should have written it down, sorry. But it's really good and I do play it quite a lot. Now, from there, how about a bit of Barbra Streisand? Yes. Here she is in 1963. It's a Sigmund Romberg, Oscar Hammerstein song, Oldie But A Goodie, Lover Come Back To Me.

There you go. All right, love. There's Babs with Lover Come Back to Me. So it's time for this week's Claire Teal Loves, and we're going to celebrate the magnificence and genius of pianist, composer and arranger Mary Lou Williams. Now, we've already heard one of her arrangements today, as played by Benny Goodman. That was Rollem. This next one also shows off Mary's brilliant arranging and composing chops, and we find her working in the Andy Kirk Band. It's 1939. So this is called Big Jim Blues, and the Big Jim in question is trumpeter Harry Big Jim Lawson, who co-wrote the tune with Mary. Now, I find this record pretty mesmeric. There's some beautiful writing for different and unusual clumps of instruments, and above all, I love the fact that this was written by one of the greatest solo pianists of the era. And you can hardly hear Mary Lou on piano. It's all about Big Jim and the other guys. But then that's the story of Mary's career. It was always about some other guy.

0: There we go. It Ain't Necessarily So, as played by the brilliant Mary Lou Williams, pianist, composer, arranger, born May the 8th, 1910. She was friend, mentor, teacher to the likes of Thelonious Monk, Charlie Parker, Miles Davis, the list goes on. Duke Ellington, he was a massive fan. He said, "Mary Lou is beyond category, like soul on soul." Now, I found this beautiful record now. It's live too, quite poignant. It's from Bobby Darin and recorded live at the Flamingo Hotel in 1963. It's called The Curtain Falls.
1: Off comes the makeup. Off comes the clown's disguise. The curtain's fallen. The music softly dies.

0: this. Good night, ladies and gentlemen, and God love you. Thank you.
1: And as he high kicks away, Bobby Darin there, leaving the stage, the curtain falls. They often do if I've been trying to put them up, but live at the Flamingo Hotel there. Now stay with us for the Ballad Salad after Brazilian songstress Elis Regina after this.
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Elis Regina and Antonio Carlos Jobim with Aguas de Marzo, or Waters of March. Right then, it's time for the bit where we play a ballad or two and we all take some time to relax and unwind. This week we start with Tony Bennett and a beautiful song by Kurt Weill, another one, and Maxwell Anderson, This is Lost in the Stars.

0: That's Joshua Redman on tenor saxophone with The Folks Who Live on the Hill. And stay with us for more lovely music. In fact, you can enjoy yourself with Maxine Sullivan, because it's later than you think. There's also a great British Dance Band classic too after this.
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Oh, one of my favourites, Maxine Sullivan there. Very wise words, aren't they? Enjoy yourself, it's later than you think. And she made that record in her later years with the great Bob Haggart on bass. She was just such a brilliant singer, great communicator. Now I think we have time for another one before the British Dance Band Classic. Try this, Glenn Miller, Pennsylvania 65,000.

can't go wrong with a tune like that. Glenn Miller, Pennsylvania 65000. And that's it from me. But there's more great music up next here on Boomlight. So thanks to Derek Webster, and thank you, as always, for joining me. We'll finish with our British Dance Band classic. Now, this one's from Nat Ganella and his New Georgians. It's a pair of wings for me. So from me, Claire Teal, till the next one. You guys look after yourselves. Toodaloo.

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1: A fine evening with some late sunshine. From many, patchy low cloud will form in eastern and central areas. Lows of 13 Celsius in the north and 20 Celsius in the south.

We've heard from a Boom Light listener who told us she'd been reminded of her sisters and brothers competing to play records on the old Radiogram. Do you remember those huge pieces of furniture in the corner of the room? You could listen to distant radio stations on the medium wave late at night and play your favourite discs on the turntable, spinning around at 33, 45 or 78 revolutions a minute. And of course, it's the music you hear now on Boom Light, home of beautiful easy listening and all your 50s favourites.

for a certain time of day. When all the citizens retire to take their clothes off and perspire, it's one of those rules the greatest fools obey. Because the sun is far too sultry and one must avoid its ultraviolet ray. The natives grieve when the white men leave their huts, because they're obviously, definitely nuts. Mad dogs and Englishmen go out in the midday sun. The Japanese don't care to, the Chinese wouldn't dare to. Hindus and Argentines sleep firmly from 12 to 1. But Englishmen detest our siesta. In the Philippines they have lovely screens to protect you from the glare. In the Malay states there are hats like plates which the Britishers won't wear. At 12 noon the natives swoon and no further work

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But though the English are effete, they're quite impervious to heat. When the white man rides, every native hides in glee, because the simple creatures hope he will impale his soul a topi on a tree. It seems such a shame when the English claim the earth, that they give rise to such hilarity and mirth. Mad dogs and Englishmen go out in the midday sun. The toughest Burmese bandit can never understand it. In Rangoon, the heat of noon is just what the natives shun. They put the Scotch or rye down and lie down. In a jungle town where the sun beats down to the rage of man and beast, English garb of the English Saab merely gets a bit more creased.

0: day sun. The smallest Malay rabbit deplores this foolish habit. In Hong Kong, they strike a gong and fire off a noonday gun to reprimand each inmate who's in late. In the mangrove swamps where the python romps, there is peace from 12 to 2. Even caribous lie around and snooze, for there's nothing else to do. In Bengal, to move at all is seldom, if ever, done. But mad dogs and Englishmen go out in the midday, out in the midday, out in the midday, out in the midday, out in the midday, out in the midday, out in the midday, sun.
1: Hello, this is Boom Light. 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
2: Boom Radio High Street History. John Collier was founded in Leeds in 1907 by Henry Price, who'd left his job managing the Grand Clothing Hall in Keighley. His early chain of around 400 stalls were called 50 Shilling Tailors, but in 1953 it was sold to UDS, which renamed it John Collier. John Collier, the window to watch. Hanson acquired it and then sold it on, with the John Collier name falling away in 85. High Street History.
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0: Ah, the music of the 1950s. Nothing quite like it. When I think of the 50s, I think of Hancock's Half Hour, Lyons Tea Houses, and those rather delicious packets of chicken noodle soup. This is Boom Light.
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1: A fine evening with some late sunshine. From many, patchy low cloud will form in eastern and central areas. Lows of 13 Celsius in the north and 20 Celsius in the south.

Bill Jackson was a poor old dub who joined the Docktown Poker Club, but cursed the day he told him he would join. His money used to go like it had wings. If he held queens, someone had kings, and each night he would contribute all his coin. Then he said, I'm gonna play him tight tonight. He said, to be no bobtail flushes, make me bite, cause when I gets in there, my hands will be a peach. Well, he played him tight, but lost his pile, and Bill got peevish after a while, so he rose, looked all around, and made this speech. He said, y'all see this brand new razor? I had it sharpened just the day. Now I'm coming in there with my rules that you must follow when you play. Now keep your big bony hands on the table while you dealing, please. And don't be slipping them aces down there in between your knees. And don't be making all them funny signs like you're trying to tip off your hand just talking American, boy, American, so's I can understand. And don't be dealing off the bottom because, ooh, that's rough. Take five, then stop, that's enough. Now when you bet, put up the chips because I don't like it when you shy. Then if you get busted, go on out and get something. I'm gonna be here by and by. Pass them cards for me to shuffle every time before your deals. Then if anything's wrong, I must see. Because I mean, you always ain't gonna keep playing that game according to Mr. Hawley. You gonna play this game according to me. Sitting right there in that there clan, they chanced to be a one-eyed man, and Bill kept on watching him out of the corner of his eye. Cause old one eye would deal and then would cost that Bill another 5 or 10. Bill got up again, looked all around him with a sigh. He said, Lord, this is an awful shame. He said, there's someone cheating in this here game. He said, of course, it ain't no do for me to name the guy. So I'll refrain from mentioning the party's name. If I catch him cheating just once again, I'm gonna take my fist and close out of the eye. Now, do you see this brand new razor? I had it sharpened just the day. I'm coming in there with my own rules that you must follow when you play. Egghead, keep your hands up there while you giving them out, please. Stop putting them wildies down there between your knees. Stop making all them funny signs like you're trying to tip off your hand. Keep talking in American, big A-A-A. That's what I can understand. And don't be getting them off the bottom because I keep trying to tell you it's rough. This is the Army game. Five. Halt. That's enough. Now, when you bet, let me see the reds and blues, because I don't like it when you shy. Then if you run out of gas, go get pumped up. I'm going to be here by and by. Pass them pasteboards for me to shovel every time before you deal. Let me ripple. Anything wrong, I want to see. Because, I mean, you always ain't going to keep playing the game now, according to that Mr. Hawley. You all going to play this game according to me. Henry, if you break the seal on that new deck of bicycles, we'll go on from here. Yeah. Yeah.

Thanks for joining us. This is Boom Light. May I say that listening to Fran Godfrey is rather like meeting an old friend for lunch. And luckily, that's when she's here on Boom Light, from midday each day, Monday to Thursday. So do catch up with Fran for a little gossip and a few tall tales. Plus, of course, the usual beautiful, easy listening and all your 50s favourites.

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0: light.
1: Now which way do we go?
2: Pardon me. That way is a very nice way.
1: Who said that? That's funny. Wasn't he pointing the other way?
2: Of course, people do go both ways.
1: Are you doing that on purpose? Or can't you make up your mind?
2: That's the trouble. I can't make up my mind. I haven't got a brain. Only straw.
3: Oh, I'm a failure because I haven't got a brain.
1: Well, what would you do with a brain if you had one?
3: Do? Why, if I had a brain, I could...
2: I could while away the hours, conferring with the flowers, consulting with the rain. And my head, I'd be scratching while my thoughts were busy hatching if I only had a brain. I'd unravel every riddle for any individual in trouble or in pain.
1: With the thoughts, you'd be

And then I'd sit and think some more. I would not be just a nuffin', my head all full of stuffin', my heart all full of pain. I would dance and be merry, life would be a ding-a-derry if I only had a brain.

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And we shall, here at Boomlight. Incidentally, we have another radio station in our close-knit family. 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And that one plays a great deal more music from the 60s and 70s than we do here. 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
1: A fine evening with some late sunshine. From many, patchy low cloud will form in eastern and central areas. Lows of 13 Celsius in the north and 20 Celsius in the south.

0: Quanto le gusta, le gusta, le gusta, le gusta, le gusta, le gusta, le gusta.
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0: We gotta get going, where we going, what are we gonna do?
2: We're on our way to somewhere, the three of us and you. What'll we see there, who will be there, what'll be the big surprise?
0: There may be caballeros with dark and flashy.

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1: I'll take a plane.
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1: Oh, we don't care. We'll

0: At Boomlight, we keep the music playing all the time, day and night. So even if you wake up in the middle of the night, we'll be with you with a little night music to keep you company.
1: Jenny Hanley, Fran Godfrey, Nick Bailey, Derek Webster, Guy Henry, Susie Sharp, Paul Roby, Les Smith, Ron Coles,
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1: and the great Don Black. We're the team to make your life easy. 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

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Next time you're on social media, come and join in the conversation with us. Just find our page on Facebook. It's Boom Radio UK. 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
0: Certainly can.
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0: Certainly can.
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1: Pablo. 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

0: Pablo, it say here under weather report, it say a front of warm air is moving in from
1: where?
0: Jamaica. Hot and humid nights can be expected.

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Temperatures rising, it isn't surprising, you certainly can't

0: 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What a great decade, with ever-changing fashions and music. 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
1: Monday will see many places dry with sunny spells, brisk easterly winds with gales along some southern and western coasts, highs of 28 degrees Celsius.

0: Hello, this is the station that plays a lot of music from the 1950s. 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

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Margaret from Birmingham recalls going to the local dance 5 times a week and dancing the night away to her favourite rock and roll records. 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

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A vagabond who wanders along, a millionaire, but only in song, as though the world

spring, and I ought to know until I hear him singing, "Hello, hello, I'm here again." A flower in his battered old hat, and a smile for every doggy and cat, and children get the friendliest pat of all.

Everybody loves Papa Piccolino. He has the cutest little monkey to collect the lira. But one day, Papa Piccolino was very sad. He lost his concertina, and he couldn't find it anywhere. And there was no music, and everyone was very unhappy. But the little monkey found it for him and gave it back to Papa Piccolino. And now everybody is happy again.

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1: Monday will see many places dry with sunny spells, brisk easterly winds with gales along some southern and western coasts, highs of 28 degrees Celsius.

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1: That's the sort of music we love to play you here at Boom Light. 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

hip. Here at Boomlight, we play music from all decades. The oldest record we play is by Enrico Caruso from 1916. Imagine all those 78s and vinyl records across the decades. Well, we have them all. It's like the biggest jukebox you've ever heard, full to bursting with the greatest records of all time. Boomlight, the home of beautiful, easy listening and all your 50s favourites.

0: 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Hope you enjoyed that one.
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This is Boom Light. Isn't it funny how a song can awaken a memory? Something you've forgotten about, but it all comes back on the strains of a melody. One listener told us how a distant memory unfolded in his mind about reading the Dandy comic for the first time while Mum listened to that very song on the radio. He says it caught him quite by surprise at the time. Let us surprise you by taking you

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2: Monday will see many places dry with sunny spells, brisk easterly winds with gales along some southern and western coasts, highs of 28 degrees Celsius.

this is Boom Light. We had an email from a couple who enjoyed listening to this station so much, they went out and bought two internet radios, one for the kitchen and another for the conservatory. Now they can hear their favourite music while making tea or reading the morning paper. I'm told it also makes those household chores a little easier too, listening to Boom Light, home of beautiful easy listening and all your 50s favourites.

0: thank you for joining us. I'm Nick Bailey. Do tell your friends about the station, won't you? As you know, we play many tracks from the 1950s here, and we also play quite a few pieces which are defined as light music, the sort of popular orchestral pieces that would have been played on the earliest of radio stations, like 2LO in London. We hope you find time to relax with the ones we play on this, a rather newer radio station. 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

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We're so glad you see it that way. When all the world is getting you down, just find a quiet place, no matter what time of day and night, and escape with Boom Light. 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

0: of what he did. 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
0: Well, I tell you, this was really some surprise. 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

0: said,
1: I put the lighty on.
0: In the morning when I finally awoke, I decided that I should apologize. But I'm really very sorry that I spoke, 'cause apart from all the eggs and apple pies, there was nothing in the

You've probably noticed that we feature quite a lot of music from the cinema on Boomlight. Great musicals with unforgettable songs by composers like Gershwin, Berlin, Porter, Rodgers and Hammerstein, from a time when going to the cinema was as glamorous as Hollywood itself, like entering a Technicolor palace to escape the world for a while. To quote Humphrey Bogart in the 1941 film The Maltese Falcon, "The stuff that dreams are made of." Boomlight. 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
1: This is John Kettley with a Boom forecast on another hot day, and 32 degrees is still possible across parts of Wales and the West Country. Largely dry and warm almost everywhere, despite a brisk breeze in from the northeast.

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1: If you have a smart speaker, one of those you talk to, its name may begin with A. Remember, you can ask her to play Boom Light. She will.
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1: This is John Kettley with a Boom forecast on another hot day, and 32 degrees is still possible across parts of Wales and the West Country. Largely dry and warm almost everywhere, despite a brisk breeze in from the northeast.